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2: Raise your right hand and repeat after me. I pledge allegiance to the flag and the United States of America and to the republic for which it stands, one nation, under God, indivisible, with liberty and justice for all. Congratulations, you're all now American citizens.

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1: Brazos Radio's Simple Health Public Service Initiative is formed in cooperation with the American Heart Association to bring the Brazos Valley compelling stories and relevant resources focused on health and wellness. We believe that finding information to live a healthier life should be easy, and that Simple Health can be your resource for easy ways to eat smart, add color, move more, and be well. 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